0: 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Somebody's listening. Somebody knows who's talking about Giant FM. So today, keep it moving. 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
18: From few clouds tonight with some overnight fog, a low of 11. Tomorrow, a mix of sun and cloud, a little windy, a high 22. Humidex could reach 25. Wednesday night, cloud, chance of showers, and a low 15. And Thursday, 1st of October, cloud, chance of showers, and a high 25.
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12: A few clouds tonight with some overnight fog, a low of 11. Tomorrow, a mix of sun and cloud. A little windy, a high 22. Humidex could reach 25. Wednesday night, cloud, chance of showers and a low 15. And Thursday, 1st of October, cloud, chance of showers and a high 25.
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0: mission has been completed. Hundreds accepted the challenge. They followed Carl's instructions. They posted the evidence. And now, 10 loyal shedheads are walking away with $50 gift cards to great local restaurants. Jane, Ray, Richard, Chrissy, Mike, Steve, Louise, Jeffrey, Tracy, and our good friend Jake. Not bad for following orders. To everyone who joined the mission, recruited a friend, and proudly told the world.
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0: They say one question is spreading across southwestern Ontario. At coffee shops, in workplaces, at hockey arenas, on front porches. 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
7: A few clouds tonight with some overnight fog, a low of 11. Tomorrow, a mix of sun and cloud, a little windy, a high 22. Humidex could reach 25. Wednesday night, cloud, chance of showers, and a low 15. And Thursday, 1st of October, cloud, chance of showers, and a high 25.
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He accepted the mission. He completed the mission. Now, we're picking up his tab at the local restaurant of his choice. Darren Schuyler. We salute you. Are you next? Text the word mission to 844-963-ROCK. Be like Darren Schuyler, or however you say his name.

0: 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People already know. Most don't. Yet. Help spread the question.
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0: 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We can't confirm them. 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
13: A few clouds tonight with some overnight fog, a low of 11. Tomorrow, a mix of sun and cloud, a little windy, a high 22. Humidex could reach 25. Wednesday night, cloud, chance of showers, and a low 15. And Thursday, 1st of October, cloud, chance of showers, and a high 25.
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Yep. It's the fall of 10,000 songs on 101.3 Giant FM.

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0: mission has been completed. Hundreds accepted the challenge. They followed Carl's instructions. They posted the evidence. And now, 10 loyal shedheads are walking away with $50 gift cards to great local restaurants. Jane, Ray, Richard, Chrissy, Mike, Steve, Louise, Jeffrey, Tracy, and our good friend Jake. Not bad for following orders. To everyone who joined the mission, recruited a friend, and proudly told the world.
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0: 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Ask one person a question. That's it. 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

He accepted the mission. He completed the mission. Now, we're picking up his tab at the local restaurant of his choice. Darren Schuyler, we salute you. Are you next? 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Be like Darren Schuyler, or however you say his name.

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If you know what I'm talking about, just let me know if you're gonna go to that whole mile on the range. They got a lot of nice girls.

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What happens next is up to you. 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

0: 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Hundreds accepted the challenge. They followed Carl's instructions. They posted the evidence. And now, 10 loyal shedheads are walking away with $50 gift cards to great local restaurants. Jane, Ray, Richard, Chrissy, Mike, Steve, Louise, Jeffrey, Tracy, and our good friend Jake. Not bad for following orders. To everyone who joined the mission, recruited a friend, and proudly told the world.
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0: right now. Somewhere nearby, someone's about to hear something that could change everything. It starts with a conversation. It starts with a question. It starts with you. 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

seas and oceans. We shall defend our island, whatever the cost may be. We shall never surrender.

He accepted the mission. He completed the mission. Now, we're picking up his tab at the local restaurant of his choice. Darren Schuyler, we salute you. Are you next? 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Be like Darren Schuyler, or however you say his name.

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Musically speaking, we're the soundtrack of Southwestern Ontario. Classic Rock 101.3, Giant FM. Just when you think you know what's next.

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1: Some patchy fog around, a mix of sun and cloud on the way with a high of 22. Good morning, I'm Lisa Brandt. Here's what's happening in Oxford County and area. Tillsonburg will recognize the National Day for Truth and Reconciliation today, with all town flags lowered to half-mast, while the Every Child Matters flag will be flown at the Tilson Family Parkette. The Rotary Clock Tower will also be lit up orange through Thursday. This day honors children who never returned home from residential schools, along with survivors, their families, and communities. Alderville First Nation Chief Tanner Simpson says listening to survivors is an important part of the day.
2: Growing up as a kid, I'm in my 50s now. We didn't learn about this in school. I grew up in the city. So I think a lot of people had preconceptions about what residential schools were. And when it was first coming out in the late 90s, people made up stories in their mind of what they thought residential schools were. And they were able to start maybe denying the worst aspects of it.
1: The National Day for Truth and Reconciliation is also meant for learning and meaningful action toward reconciliation. The Tillsonburg Chamber of Commerce hosted an all-candidates forum last night. Close to 300 people filled the Lions Auditorium at the Tillsonburg Community Center to hear candidates running for mayor and council. Judging by what we heard afterwards, there's an appetite for another opportunity to hear directly from the candidates.
3: Absolutely. Yeah, I think another one would be good.
4: Yes, that'd be helpful.
5: I think it would be a very good idea, yes.
6: Yes, because I'm sure not everybody had a chance to be here tonight. So.
7: Oh, absolutely. Yes, yes.
4: No, I wouldn't, actually. I think I've got enough of a view.
1: The municipal election is coming up October 26th. And as if we needed another sign that summer is over, the Tillsonburg splash pad season is coming to an end today, as they need to shut it down, clean it, and winterize it before the first frost arrives. In sports. In the NHL, Montreal beat Toronto 3-2. Vancouver defeated Edmonton 6-5 in overtime. The Ottawa Senators have named Thomas Chabot as the next captain. Chabot is currently the longest tenured member of the team. And in the opening games of Major League Baseball's wild card round, the Yankees blanked Boston 9-0. San Diego defeated the Chicago Cubs 8-0. The Chicago White Sox beat Houston 6-3. And it was Atlanta over Philadelphia 5-3. I'm Lisa Brandt with the news that keeps you connected to where you live. Tillsonburg's three-day weather next.
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1: Fog patches will lift. We'll get a mix of sun and cloud, gusty winds from the southwest this morning, and a high of 22. Tonight, cloudy with a chance of showers and a low of 15. Tomorrow, cloudy, showers, high 25, feeling more like 29. And for Friday, cloudy with showers likely and a high of 17 degrees.

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1: Good morning, I'm John Biggs. Here's what's coming up over the next 48 hours. It's everything you need to know. If you're thinking about getting moving, and not necessarily in the exercise sense, there are a couple of opportunities today to take a step forward. Community Employment Services is at the Princeton Library from 9 until noon, helping people who are looking for work, getting into the workforce, or considering a change in direction. Tonight, Zumba takes over the Tilsonburg Community Center from 6:15 to 7:15. No dance experience needed. Just bring your enthusiasm and get ready to move. Tomorrow morning, Pilates at the Tilsonburg Community Center runs from 10:15 to 11:15 with a focus on strength, flexibility, and balance. And tomorrow evening, the Tilsonburg Library holds an open house from 5 until 7. It's a chance to meet the staff, discover some of the services and resources you might not know about, and enjoy some refreshments and a raffle. And tonight in the Greater Ontario Hockey League, the Strathroy Rockets visit the London Nationals. Puck drop is at 7 at Western Fair Sports Center. 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From the newsroom, I'm John Biggs.
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15: Fog patches will lift. We'll get a mix of sun and cloud, gusty winds from the southwest this morning, and a high of 22. Tonight, cloudy with a chance of showers and a low of 15. Tomorrow, cloudy, showers, high 25, feeling more like 29. And for Friday, cloudy with showers likely and a high of 17 degrees.
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1: Good morning, I'm John Biggs. Time for What's Good in Oxford. September 30th is the National Day for Truth and Reconciliation, a day to listen to the stories of residential school survivors and to remember the children who never came home. Alderville First Nation Chief Tanner Simpson says he didn't learn about residential schools growing up, and he believes listening is an important part of understanding what happened.
2: In the late 90s, people made up stories in their mind of what they thought residential schools were, and they were able to start maybe denying the worst aspects of it. It means listening to the stories of the survivors. Growing up as a kid, I'm in my 50s now, we didn't learn about this in school. I grew up in the city, so I think a lot of people had preconceptions about what residential schools were. And when it was first coming out in the late 90s, people made up stories in their mind of what they thought residential schools were, and they were able to start maybe denying the worst aspects of it.
1: For Chief Simpson, September 30th is an opportunity to listen and to understand the history behind the stories. 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
10: Fog patches will lift. We'll get a mix of sun and cloud, gusty winds from the southwest this morning, and a high of 22. Tonight, cloudy with a chance of showers and a low of 15. Tomorrow, cloudy, showers, high 25, feeling more like 29. And for Friday, cloudy with showers likely and a high of 17 degrees.
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1: A mix of sun and cloud, feeling a bit humid today, and showers likely before the weekend. Good morning, I'm Lisa Brandt. Here's what's happening in Oxford County and area. Today is a day for Canadians to remember the history and lasting legacy of residential schools while honoring survivors and their families. It's the National Day for Truth and Reconciliation. Here's Brandon Maracle, an Indigenous community leader.
2: The whole month of September is a really heavy month. It's a month of remembering. It's a month of grief. It's a day of mourning where we remember some of the stories and the history of our people and the Canadian legacy. But it's also a day of hope.
1: Today is also Orange Shirt Day, an Indigenous-led movement to raise awareness about residential schools and survivors. Last night, the All Candidates Forum in Tillsonburg gave voters close to 2 hours to hear directly from those running in the October 26th municipal election. The Tillsonburg District Chamber of Commerce organized the event, attended by close to 300 people at the community center. And afterward, voters had different takes on what they heard.
3: I think we've got a good selection. Quite an assortment of well-knowledgeable people.
4: I would have liked to hear a little more just informal language. The answers were a little too scripted for my taste.
5: They have talked about the homeless, which I'm really happy that they've done that.
6: The same answers to the same questions. So I was looking for a little bit more differentiation, but I got some feel for who they are.
1: All 14 mayoral and council candidates took part last night. The Fall Job Fair Plus happens this afternoon. Randy Lee Durham with the Multi-Service Center says the event is open to job seekers at every age.
7: We encourage job seekers at every stage of their careers, from those seeking entry-level work to experienced and fully licensed professionals, to attend, meet employers, and learn more about the positions available.
1: The job fair runs from 1 to 5 at the Tillsonburg Community Center. In sports. In the NHL, Montreal beat Toronto 3-2. Vancouver defeated Edmonton 6-5 in overtime. The Ottawa Senators have named Thomas Chabot as the next captain. Chabot is currently the longest tenured member of the team. And in the opening games of Major League Baseball's wild card round, the Yankees blanked Boston 9-0. San Diego defeated the Chicago Cubs 8-0. The Chicago White Sox beat Houston 6-3. And it was Atlanta over Philadelphia 5-3. I'm Lisa Brandt. Tillsonburg's three-day weather is next.
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1: Fog patches will lift. We'll get a mix of sun and cloud, gusty winds from the southwest this morning, and a high of 22. Tonight, cloudy with a chance of showers and a low of 15. Tomorrow, cloudy, showers, high 25, feeling more like 29. And for Friday, cloudy with showers likely and a high of 17 degrees.

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1: Good morning, I'm John Biggs. Here's what's coming up over the next 48 hours. It's everything you need to know. If you're thinking about getting moving, and not necessarily in the exercise sense, there are a couple of opportunities today to take a step forward. Community Employment Services is at the Princeton Library from 9 until noon, helping people who are looking for work, getting into the workforce, or considering a change in direction. Tonight, Zumba takes over the Tilsonburg Community Center from 6:15 to 7:15. No dance experience needed. Just bring your enthusiasm and get ready to move. Tomorrow morning, Pilates at the Tilsonburg Community Center runs from 10:15 to 11:15 with a focus on strength, flexibility, and balance. And tomorrow evening, the Tilsonburg Library holds an open house from 5 until 7. It's a chance to meet the staff, discover some of the services and resources you might not know about, and enjoy some refreshments and a raffle. And tonight in the Greater Ontario Hockey League, the Strathroy Rockets visit the London Nationals. Puck drop is at 7 at Western Fair Sports Centre. 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From the newsroom, I'm John Biggs.
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11: Fog patches will lift. We'll get a mix of sun and cloud, gusty winds from the southwest this morning, and a high of 22. Tonight, cloudy with a chance of showers and a low of 15. Tomorrow, cloudy, showers, high 25, feeling more like 29. And for Friday, cloudy with showers likely and a high of 17 degrees.
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1: Good morning, I'm John Biggs. Time for What's Good in Oxford. For Chief Tanner Simpson of Alderville First Nation, reconciliation isn't about creating something entirely new. He says it's about finding our way back to where the relationship between First Nations and non-First Nations people should have been.
2: Reconciliation is getting to the point where we should have been all along. There was a disconnect between First Nations and non-First Nations people. We had treaties, we had great working relationships hundreds of years ago. Then there was this chasm, this shift, and things started drifting apart. Once we understand and really see what those treaties were about, that is the path forward to how we can reconcile our existences together in Canada.
1: And Chief Simpson says understanding the treaties is an important part of finding that path forward, not just on September 30th, but beyond it. For the full story, visit OxfordToday.ca. From the newsroom, I'm John Biggs.
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11: Fog patches will lift. We'll get a mix of sun and cloud. Gusty winds from the southwest this morning and a high of 22. Tonight, cloudy with a chance of showers and a low of 15. Tomorrow, cloudy, showers, high 25, feeling more like 29. And for Friday, cloudy with showers likely and a high of 17 degrees.

He accepted the mission. He completed the mission. Now, we're picking up his tab at the local restaurant of his choice. Darren Schuyler, we salute you. Are you next? Text the word mission to 844-963-ROCK. Be like Darren Schuyler, or however you say his name.

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1: Some patchy fog around, a mix of sun and cloud on the way with a high of 22. Good morning, I'm Lisa Brandt. Here's what's happening in Oxford County and area. Tillsonburg will recognize the National Day for Truth and Reconciliation today, with all town flags lowered to half-mast, while the Every Child Matters flag will be flown at the Tilson Family Parkette. The Rotary Clock Tower will also be lit up orange through Thursday. This day honors children who never returned home from residential schools, along with survivors, their families, and communities. Alderville First Nation Chief Tanner Simpson says listening to survivors is an important part of the day.
2: Growing up as a kid, I'm in my 50s now. We didn't learn about this in school. I grew up in the city. So I think a lot of people had preconceptions about what residential schools were. And when it was first coming out in the late 90s, people made up stories in their mind of what they thought residential schools were. And they were able to start maybe denying the worst aspects of it.
1: The National Day for Truth and Reconciliation is also meant for learning and meaningful action toward reconciliation. The Tillsonburg Chamber of Commerce hosted an all-candidates forum last night. Close to 300 people filled the Lions Auditorium at the Tillsonburg Community Center to hear candidates running for mayor and council. Judging by what we heard afterwards, there's an appetite for another opportunity to hear directly from the candidates.
3: Absolutely. Yeah, I think another one would be good.
4: Yes, that'd be helpful.
5: I think it would be a very good idea, yes.
6: Yes, because I'm sure not everybody had a chance to be here tonight. So.
7: Oh, absolutely. Yes, yes.
4: No, I wouldn't, actually. I think I've got enough of a view.
1: The municipal election is coming up October 26th. And as if we needed another sign that summer is over, the Tillsonburg splash pad season is coming to an end today, as they need to shut it down, clean it, and winterize it before the first frost arrives. In sports. In the NHL, Montreal beat Toronto 3-2. Vancouver defeated Edmonton 6-5 in overtime. The Ottawa Senators have named Thomas Chabot as the next captain. Chabot is currently the longest tenured member of the team. And in the opening games of Major League Baseball's wild card round, the Yankees blanked Boston 9-0. San Diego defeated the Chicago Cubs 8-0. The Chicago White Sox beat Houston 6-3. And it was Atlanta over Philadelphia 5-3. I'm Lisa Brandt with the news that keeps you connected to where you live. Tillsonburg's three-day weather next.
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1: Fog patches will lift. We'll get a mix of sun and cloud. Gusty winds from the southwest this morning and a high of 22. Tonight, cloudy with a chance of showers and a low of 15. Tomorrow, cloudy, showers, high 25, feeling more like 29. And for Friday, cloudy with showers likely and a high of 17 degrees.
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1: Good morning, I'm John Biggs. Here's what's coming up over the next 48 hours. It's everything you need to know. If you're thinking about getting moving, and not necessarily in the exercise sense, there are a couple of opportunities today to take a step forward. Community Employment Services is at the Princeton Library from 9 until noon, helping people who are looking for work, getting into the workforce, or considering a change in direction. Tonight, Zumba takes over the Tilsonburg Community Center from 6:15 to 7:15. 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Just bring your enthusiasm and get ready to move. Tomorrow morning, Pilates at the Tilsonburg Community Center runs from 10:15 to 11:15 with a focus on strength, flexibility, and balance. And tomorrow evening, the Tilsonburg Library holds an open house from 5 until 7. It's a chance to meet the staff, discover some of the services and resources you might not know about, and enjoy some refreshments and a raffle. And tonight in the Greater Ontario Hockey League, the Strathroy Rockets visit the London Nationals. Puck drop is at 7 at Western Fair Sports Centre. 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
14: Fog patches will lift. We'll get a mix of sun and cloud, gusty winds from the southwest this morning, and a high of 22. Tonight, cloudy with a chance of showers and a low of 15. Tomorrow, cloudy, showers, high 25, feeling more like 29. And for Friday, cloudy with showers likely and a high of 17 degrees.
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1: Good morning, I'm John Biggs. Time for What's Good in Oxford. September 30th is the National Day for Truth and Reconciliation, a day to listen to the stories of residential school survivors and to remember the children who never came home. Alderville First Nation Chief Taner Simpson says he didn't learn about residential schools growing up, and he believes listening is an important part of understanding what happened.
2: In the late 90s, people made up stories in their mind of what they thought residential schools were, and they were able to start maybe denying the worst aspects of it. It means listening to the stories of the survivors. Growing up as a kid, I'm in my 50s now, we didn't learn about this in school. I grew up in the city, so I think a lot of people had preconceptions about what residential schools were. And when it was first coming out in the late 90s, people made up stories in their mind of what they thought residential schools were, and they were able to start maybe denying the worst aspects of it.
1: For Chief Simpson, September 30th is an opportunity to listen and to understand the history behind the stories. 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From the newsroom, I'm John Biggs.
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12: Fog patches will lift. We'll get a mix of sun and cloud. Gusty winds from the southwest this morning and a high of 22. Tonight, cloudy with a chance of showers and a low of 15. Tomorrow, cloudy, showers, high 25, feeling more like 29. And for Friday, cloudy with showers likely and a high of 17 degrees.
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0: mission has been completed. Hundreds accepted the challenge. 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They posted the evidence. And now, 10 loyal shedheads are walking away with $50 gift cards to great local restaurants. Jane, Ray, Richard, Chrissy, Mike, Steve, Louise, Jeffrey, Tracy, and our good friend Jake. Not bad for following orders. 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
1: 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It can't be a song we just played. Make it a decent song. 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The hype train derails when the same artist or song is requested by two different people. Let me repeat that. We stop when the same song or artist is requested. That is what derails the train. 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

tabulations complete. The hype train is a go. Request number one. Will your request make it? There is only one way to find out. Request number two.

Thousands of people love it. 4 people have complained. But they still listen. You know who you are. Request number 3.

We're on the hype train mission together. That's how we avoid playing the same 300 corporate rock songs over and over. By request. Request number 4.

0: 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Two people requested the same artist and song. Alas, we're done. It's the way of the road. We will ride again. It can happen anytime. Now back to regular programming.
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accepted the mission. 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Now, we're picking up his tab at the local restaurant of his choice. Darren Schuyler. We salute you. Are you next? 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Be like Darren Schuyler, or however you say his name.

From Simcoe to Fort Dover, 10,000 songs, and not one committee meeting to approve them. Yep. It's the fall of 10,000 songs on 101.3 Giant FM.

0: They say one question is spreading across southwestern Ontario. At coffee shops, in workplaces, at hockey arenas, on front porches. 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
1: Good afternoon. A mix of sun and cloud with a high of 22. Here's what's happening in Oxford County and area. The National Day for Truth and Reconciliation honors the children who never returned home from residential schools, along with survivors, their families, and communities. The day also encourages reflection, learning, and meaningful action towards reconciliation. Alderville First Nation Chief Tainer Simpson says listening to survivors is an important part of today.
2: It means listening to the stories of the survivors. Growing up as a kid, I'm in my 50s now. We didn't learn about this in school. I grew up in the city. So I think a lot of people had preconceptions about what residential schools were. And when it was first coming out in the late 90s, people made up stories in their mind of what they thought residential schools were. And they were able to start maybe denying the worst aspects of it.
1: Simpson says listening helps us understand the history. The town of Tillsonburg will recognize the National Day for Truth and Reconciliation today, as all town flags will be lowered to half-mast, while Every Child Matters flags will be flown at the Tilson Family Parkette. The Rotary Clock Tower will also be illuminated orange through Thursday. The Tillsonburg District Chamber of Commerce hosted an all-candidates forum last night, giving voters a chance to hear from people running for mayor and council in the October 26th municipal election. Close to 300 people filled the Lions Auditorium at the Tillsonburg Community Center, and judging by what we heard afterwards from many in attendance, there's an appetite for another opportunity to hear directly from candidates.
3: Absolutely. Yeah, I think another one would be good.
4: Yes, that'd be helpful.
5: I think it would be a very good idea. Yes.
6: Yes, because I'm sure not everybody had a chance to be here tonight. So.
7: Oh, absolutely. Yes, yes.
4: No, I wouldn't, actually. I think I've got enough of a view.
1: The Chamber organized last night's event as part of its effort to help voters make informed decisions ahead of the election. And the Tillsonburg Splash Pad season is coming to an end. Today will be the final day of operation for the Splash Pad in 2026. The seasonal closure will allow staff to complete the necessary shutdown, cleaning, and winterizing of the equipment before the first frost arrives. Officials thanked everyone who visited and enjoyed the Splash Pad this summer and appreciate the community's support throughout another great season. In sports, the NHL got underway last night. Montreal beat Toronto 3-2 and Vancouver beat Edmonton 6-5 in overtime. And in the MLB wildcard round, the Yankees beat the Red Sox 9-0. San Diego beat the Chicago Cubs 8-0. The Chicago White Sox beat Houston 6-3. And Atlanta beat Philadelphia 5-3. I'm Jeremy Hall with the news that keeps you connected to where you live. Tillsonburg's three-day weather is next.
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1: A mix of sun and cloud this afternoon with a high of 22. A cloudy sky tonight with a chance of showers overnight and a low of 15. Tomorrow will be mainly cloudy with some rain likely and a high of 25. And Friday will be cloudy with a chance of showers and a high of 17.
0: Yeah, it says Tillsonburg on our license. But we've got a big stick and a louder attitude. 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
10: A mix of sun and cloud this afternoon with a high of 22. A cloudy sky tonight with a chance of showers overnight and a low of 15. Tomorrow will be mainly cloudy with some rain likely and a high of 25. And Friday will be cloudy with a chance of showers and a high of 17.
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0: We've been hearing rumors. 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We can't confirm them. We can't deny them. 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
16: A mix of sun and cloud this afternoon with a high of 22. A cloudy sky tonight with a chance of showers overnight and a low of 15. Tomorrow will be mainly cloudy with some rain likely and a high of 25. And Friday will be cloudy with a chance of showers and a high of 17.
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accepted the mission. 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Now, we're picking up his tab at the local restaurant of his choice. Darren Schuyler, we salute you. Are you next? 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Be like Darren Schuyler, or however you say his name.

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0: a charity needs help or a community event needs a sponsor, many of the businesses you're about to hear from are already involved. 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
3: 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And that takes time and energy.
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17: A mix of sun and cloud this afternoon with a high of 22. A cloudy sky tonight with a chance of showers overnight and a low of 15. Tomorrow will be mainly cloudy with some rain likely and a high of 25. And Friday will be cloudy with a chance of showers and a high of 17.
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Or wonder forever what would have happened if you did.

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We didn't. We just got 10,000 songs louder. It's the fall of 10,000 songs on 101.3 Giant FM.

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18: A mix of sun and cloud this afternoon with a high of 22. A cloudy sky tonight with a chance of showers overnight and a low of 15. Tomorrow will be mainly cloudy with some rain likely and a high of 25. And Friday will be cloudy with a chance of showers and a high of 17.
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0: mission has been completed. Hundreds accepted the challenge. They followed Carl's instructions. They posted the evidence. And now, 10 loyal shedheads are walking away with $50 gift cards to great local restaurants. Jane, Ray, Richard, Chrissy, Mike, Steve, Louise, Jeffrey, Tracy, and our good friend Jake. Not bad for following orders. To everyone who joined the mission, recruited a friend, and proudly told the world.
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1: Cloud with a chance of 5 to 10 millimeters in showers tonight. Good afternoon. I'm John Biggs. Here's what's happening in Oxford County and area. The Tillsonburg splash pad season is coming to an end. Today is the final day of operation for the splash pad in 2026. The seasonal closure will allow staff to complete the necessary shutdown, cleaning, and winterization of the equipment before the first frost arrives. Officials thank everyone who visited and enjoyed the splash pad this summer and appreciate the community's support throughout another great season. The town of Tillsonburg will recognize National Day for Truth and Reconciliation today by lowering all town flags to half-mast, while the Every Child Matters flag will fly at the Tilson Family Parquet. The Rotary Clock Tower will also be illuminated orange through Thursday. National Day for Truth and Reconciliation honors the children who never returned home from residential schools, along with survivors, their families, and communities. The day also encourages reflection, learning, and meaningful action toward reconciliation. Alderville First Nation Chief Tanner Simpson says listening to survivors is an important part of the day.
2: It means listening to the stories of the survivors. Growing up as a kid, I'm in my 50s now. We didn't learn about this in school. I grew up in the city. So I think a lot of people had preconceptions about what residential school were, and when it was first coming out in the late 90s, people made up stories in their mind of what they thought residential schools were, and they were able to start maybe denying the worst aspects of it.
1: Simpson says listening helps us understand the history. The Tillsonburg District Chamber of Commerce hosted an all-candidates forum last night, giving voters a chance to hear from people running for mayor and council in the October 26th municipal election. Close to 300 people filled the Lions Auditorium at the Tillsonburg Community Center, and judging by what we heard after words from many in attendance, there's an appetite for another opportunity to hear directly from the candidates.
3: Absolutely. Yeah, I think another one would be good.
4: Yes, that'd be helpful.
5: I think it would be a very good idea. Yes.
6: Yes, because I'm sure not everybody had a chance to be here tonight. So.
7: Oh, absolutely. Yes, yes.
4: No, I wouldn't, actually. I think I've got enough of a view.
1: The Chamber organized last night's event as part of its effort to help voters make informed decisions ahead of the election. In sports, the Major League Baseball playoffs continue today with four wild card games. Philadelphia in Atlanta this afternoon, with the Braves holding a one-game lead in that best-of-three series. The White Sox visit Houston at 5, Boston is at the Yankees at 8, and the Cubs visit San Diego tonight at 10. The Phillies and Braves are already underway with the other games to follow. All four series are best-of-three, so a win today could send the Braves, White Sox, Yankees, or Padres through to the division series. The Toronto Maple Leafs get another chance at their first win of the season, hosting the New York Islanders at 7:30. The Pittsburgh Penguins visit the Philadelphia Flyers at the same time. The Los Angeles Kings visit Colorado at 10. Toronto opened the season with a 3-2 loss to Montreal last night, so the Leafs are looking to get into the win column tonight. And Hockey Night in Canada is returning this season with PWHL games. CBC will carry 8 primetime games beginning December 5th, with the Montreal Victoire visiting Hamilton's new franchise entering into the league. Each Hockey Night in Canada game will feature a Canadian team. I'm John Biggs with the news that keeps you connected to where you live. Tillsonburg's 3-day weather, next.
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1: Cloud with a chance of 5 to 10 millimeters in showers tonight, a low 16. Tomorrow, showers ending near noon, then cloud with a chance of showers to follow, a high 23, a humidex of 28. On Thursday night, cloud, 10 to 15 millimeters in showers expected, a low of 11. And Friday, cloud, chance of showers, and a high of 20.
0: 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Tillsonburg. 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

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All you ever gotta do is be a good man one time to one woman.

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23: Cloud with a chance of 5 to 10 millimeters in showers tonight, a low 16. Tomorrow, showers ending near noon, then cloud with a chance of showers to follow, a high 23, a humidex of 28. On Thursday night, cloud, 10 to 15 millimeters in showers expected, a low of 11. And Friday, cloud, chance of showers, and a high of 20.
22: It is too loud. You're too old.

He accepted the mission. He completed the mission. Now, we're picking up his tab at the local restaurant of his choice. Darren Schuyler, we salute you. Are you next? Text the word mission to 844-963-ROCK. Be like Darren Schuyler, or however you say his name.

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1: Cloud with a chance of 5 to 10 millimeters in showers tonight. Good afternoon, I'm John Biggs. Here's what's happening in Oxford County and area. Today is a day for Canadians to remember the history and lasting legacy of residential schools while honoring survivors and their families. It's also a day to learn from Indigenous voices and understand why remembering that history remains important. Here's Brandon Maracle, an Indigenous community leader.
2: The whole month of September is a really heavy month. It's a month of remembering. It's a month of grief. It's a day of mourning where we remember some of the stories and the history of our people and the Canadian legacy. But it's also a day of hope.
1: Today also marks Orange Shirt Day, an Indigenous-led movement that raises awareness about the legacy of residential schools and honors survivors. The All Candidates Forum in Tillsonburg last night gave voters over 2 hours to hear directly from the people running in the municipal election on October 26th. The Tillsonburg District Chamber of Commerce organized the event, with close to 300 people attending at the Lions Room of the Community Center. And afterward, voters had some different takes on what they heard.
3: I think we've got a good selection. Quite an assortment of well-knowledgeable people.
4: I would have liked to hear a little more just informal language. The answers were a little too scripted for my taste.
5: They have talked about the homeless, which I'm really happy that they've done that.
6: The same answers to the same questions. So I was looking for a little bit more differentiation, but I got some feel for who they are.
1: The forum gave voters an opportunity to hear the candidates' answers on issues affecting the community before casting their ballots. More than 700,000 Ontario workers are getting a raise this week. The province's general minimum wage increases by 35 cents on Thursday, moving from $17.60 to $17.95 an hour. The annual adjustment is tied to Ontario's Consumer Price Index, which increased by 1.9%. For someone earning minimum wage and working 40 hours a week, the province says the increase works out to about $728 more over a full year before taxes. In sports, the Major League Baseball playoffs continue today with 4 wild card games. Philadelphia's in Atlanta this afternoon, the Braves holding a 1-game lead in that best-of-3 series. The White Sox visit Houston, Boston is at the Yankees, and the Cubs visit San Diego. That's the latest. It starts at 10. All 4 series are best-of-3, so a win today would send the Braves, White Sox, Yankees, or Padres through to the division series. The Toronto Maple Leafs get another chance at their first win of the season, hosting the New York Islanders at 7:30. The Pittsburgh Penguins visit the Philadelphia Flyers at the same time. Los Angeles Kings visiting Colorado. That's at 10. And Hockey Night in Canada is returning this season with PWHL games. CBC will carry 8 primetime games beginning December 5th with the Montreal Victoire visiting Hamilton's new franchise entry into the league. And each Hockey Night in Canada game will feature a Canadian team. I'm John Biggs with the news that keeps you connected to where you live. Tillsonburg's 3-day weather. 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
1: Cloud with a chance of 5 to 10 millimeters in showers tonight, a low 16. Tomorrow, showers ending near noon, then cloud with a chance of showers to follow, a high 23, a humidex of 28. On Thursday night, cloud, 10 to 15 millimeters in showers expected, a low of 11. And Friday, cloud, chance of showers, and a high of 20.
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Yeah. 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
8: Cloud with a chance of 5 to 10 millimeters in showers tonight, a low 16. Tomorrow, showers ending near noon, then cloud with a chance of showers to follow, a high 23, a humidex of 28. On Thursday night, cloud, 10 to 15 millimeters in showers expected, a low of 11. And Friday, cloud, chance of showers, and a high of 20.
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1: Cloud with a chance of 5 to 10 millimeters in showers tonight. Good afternoon. I'm John Biggs. Here's what's happening in Oxford County and area. The town of Tillsonburg will recognize National Day for Truth and Reconciliation today by lowering all town flags to half-mast, while the Every Child Matters flag will fly at the Tilson Family Parquet. The Rotary Clock Tower will also be illuminated orange through Thursday. National Day for Truth and Reconciliation honors the children who never returned home from residential schools, along with survivors, their families, and communities. The day also encourages reflection, learning, and meaningful action toward reconciliation. Alderville First Nation Chief Tanner Simpson says listening to survivors is an important part of the day.
2: It means listening to the stories of the survivors. Growing up as a kid, I'm in my 50s now. We didn't learn about this in school. I grew up in the city. So I think a lot of people had preconceptions about what residential schools were. And when it was first coming out in the late 90s, people made up stories in their mind of what they thought residential schools were. And they were able to start maybe denying the worst aspects of it.
1: Simpson says listening helps us understand the history. The Tillsonburg District Chamber of Commerce hosted an all candidates forum last night, giving voters a chance to hear from people running for mayor and council in the October 26th municipal election. Close to 300 people filled the Lions Auditorium at the Tillsonburg Community Center, and judging by what we heard afterwards from many in attendance, there's an appetite for another opportunity to hear directly from the candidates.
3: Absolutely. Yeah, I think another one would be good.
4: Yes, that'd be helpful.
5: I think it would be a very good idea. Yes.
6: Yes, because I'm sure not everybody had a chance to be here tonight. So.
7: Oh, absolutely. Yes, yes.
4: No, I wouldn't, actually. I think I've got enough of a view.
1: The chamber organized last night's event as part of its effort to help voters make informed decisions ahead of the election. In sports, the Major League Baseball playoffs continue today with four wild card games. Philadelphia in Atlanta this afternoon, with the Braves holding a one-game lead in that best-of-three series. The White Sox visit Houston, Boston is at the Yankees, and the Cubs visit San Diego with a 10 o'clock start. All four series are best-of-three, so a win today could send the Braves, White Sox, Yankees, or Padres through to the division series. The Toronto Maple Leafs get another chance at their first win of the season, hosting the New York Islanders at 7:30. The Pittsburgh Penguins visit the Philadelphia Flyers at the same time. Los Angeles Kings visit Colorado at 10. And Hockey Night in Canada is returning this season with PWHL games. CBC will carry 8 primetime games beginning December 5th, with the Montreal Victoire visiting Hamilton's new franchise entry into the league. Each Hockey Night in Canada game will feature a Canadian team. I'm John Biggs with the news that keeps you connected to where you live. Tillsonburg's 3-day weather, next.
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1: Cloud with a chance of 5 to 10 millimeters in showers tonight, a low 16. Tomorrow, showers ending near noon, then cloud with a chance of showers to follow, a high 23, a humidex of 28. On Thursday night, cloud, 10 to 15 millimeters in showers expected, a low of 11. And Friday, cloud, chance of showers, and a high of 20.

0: right now. Somewhere nearby, someone's about to hear something that could change everything. It starts with a conversation. It starts with a question. 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
10: 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Cloud with a chance of 5 to 10 millimeters in showers tonight, a low 16. Tomorrow, showers ending near noon, then cloud with a chance of showers to follow, a high 23, a humidex of 28. On Thursday night, cloud, 10 to 15 millimeters in showers expected, a low of 11. And Friday, cloud, chance of showers, and a high of 20.
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0: mission has been completed. Hundreds accepted the challenge. They followed Carl's instructions. They posted the evidence. And now, 10 loyal shedheads are walking away with $50 gift cards to great local restaurants. Jane, Ray, Richard, Chrissy, Mike, Steve, Louise, Jeffrey, Tracy, and our good friend Jake. Not bad for following orders. To everyone who joined the mission, recruited a friend, and proudly told the world,
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6: 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Bring yours in today. 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
9: Cloud with a chance of 5 to 10 millimeters in showers tonight, a low 16. Tomorrow, showers ending near noon, then cloud with a chance of showers to follow, a high 23, a humidex of 28. On Thursday night, cloud, 10 to 15 millimeters in showers expected, a low of 11. And Friday, cloud, chance of showers, and a high of 20.
1: 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Only 10 songs or so made it in time. The rest, they didn't disappear. They went underground. 4 songs at 7:40. No votes. No democracy. No apologies. Carl picks. 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

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Four songs you wouldn't hear sandwiched between safe, predictable, research-approved wallpaper. This is what happens when you don't program by fear. 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We don't follow the format. We reload it.